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I blasted off the planet, rock that caused catastrophe, and it matters more because I had it. 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I'm automatic, quarterback, I ain't talking second. 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Who the baddest, it don't matter, cause we is your th-

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0: 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Liebt euch.
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2: 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See you at the bar, you was hardly talking. That's when I knew that your heart was scarring. 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

Das Ding vom SR. 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Only miss the sun when it starts to snow. 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

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Only know you love her when you let her go. Alright.

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When you fuck those guys, do you wish they were me? Turn them around and I put them in doggy. I don't even fuck them in missionary. There's no intimacy and I.

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It won't be because my shit ain't selling the same. It won't be to sell you my latest little sneakers. It won't be because some niggas slid in my lane. Everything grows. It's destined to change. I love you little niggas. I'm glad that you came. I hope that you scrape every dollar you came. I hope you know money won't erase the pain. To the OGs, I'm thanking you now. I was watching you when you was paving the ground. I copied your cadence. I mirrored your style. I studied the greats. I'm the greatest right now.

She read it, they slid in the DM with something generic. She don't even like going out, got a new outfit, but nowhere to wear it. She think that I'm being disloyal when I'm in the street with a couple of killies. You ain't gotta worry about none of these hoes, I'm grown, I'm done with these bitches. Done with these bitches. Done with these bitches.